is my true home. I'm sticking to you. So much is changing and moving so fast, but we don't need to hold on to old ways from the past. Though life is looking different from what it used to be, there's one thing you can count on, and that's my company. I'm sticking to you. Our fates are entwined. 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

0: 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They'll never know your name.
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controlling, remote controlling, I control the whole thing. 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See, I'm hard to work with, but all the work is hardly worthless.

despite the behavior of flag bearers. The rose, the thistle, the shamrock, the daffodil, borne on the wind across mountains.

eyes. Hoping nobody will notice that you don't know what you're doing. Still you're getting tired.